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heartbeat of the Caribbean, Jacksonville. 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So make sure you chime in and let us know how we're doing out there. Also, hit me up on 1G the General

That's right. It's the People's Radio Station, man. We here for you. It's your platform, what we call the open forum. The number here is 904-786-2400. You got something you want to hear? We'll get it on for you. We'll dig through the archives. That's right. It's the Reggae Overground.

the one mother more. It's called careful, man, all the time. So make sure you're on your P's and Q's when you're out there all about traveling abroad. Make sure you stay aware of your surroundings. But that's what we do, man, all the time, man. So always guidance and protection, man. It's midnight. Hieroglyphics. On the reggae over.

Yeah, man, that's the one, Coffee. That's what we're doing right here. 96.5 FM Caribbean Power Radio, Jacksonville. 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Drop us a line. Yeah, man, this is how we do it all the time, man. 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
1: Warrior! 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
0: Big ups to Miami-Dade, yo!

0: warrior sound.
1: Yell my creator every day.
0: Yeah, all the time. 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Hey, big ups to Jamaica, IUT. Much love out there, Nassau, Bahamas, Trinidad, St. Lucia. Much love out there, Virgin Islands, VI. Yeah, Cayman.
2: Babylon's got no
0: love. Man, much love out there always.
2: Them think we got
0: Cuba, Panama, Puerto Rico.

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Do the best you can out there. Be strong. 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

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Yeah. It's so nice, man, to have some good music playing for you all the time, and I appreciate that. Thank you so much, man. I'm glad to be able to play.

0: head on tight. You know, try to avoid your situations and confrontations. You know how it is out there right now. 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Go on about your day, get back to the house, check on the loved ones. That's what it's all about. 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Much love out there to you. Yo.
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1: Saw this article about if teachers were paid $150,000, there wouldn't be a lot of problems in the classroom. And I tend to agree with that, Sean.
2: You think money is the reason why teachers can't control their classrooms?
1: I'm telling you right now that if I was a teacher making $150,000 a year, I guarantee you I'd have my classroom under control.
2: What would you do? What would you do?
1: I would have so much respect for my position, and I would make them look. Okay, this is.
2: Oh, wait a minute.
1: Hold on.
2: So you're saying teachers don't have respect for their position?
1: This
2: a
1: is
2: teacher
1: what,
2: that goes. No.
1: My turn.
2: You already did it.
1: All right. That, we'll talk about it coming up.
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1: How much do you think a teacher in America should be paid?
2: Over $100,000.
1: Give me a standard number that every teacher.
2: I don't know. It depends. You know, I just can't give you a standard number. But definitely over $100,000.
1: Okay, I agree with that. I think about $150,000 should be.
2: Yeah.
1: For a teacher, a teacher executive. Every teacher would be an executive teacher, very professional, have all the tools and resources that they need. Because our most precious resource is our children.
2: And right.
1: If you pay teachers $150,000, I guarantee you, people wouldn't be getting beat up in the hallway. There wouldn't be no back talk and all this crazy stuff going on because they would have their classrooms under control. And you know why?
2: So you think money is the reason?
1: Because you're not going to want to lose the $150,000 teaching job.
2: DJ, how can you control somebody else's children who don't require them to be controlled? I don't care how much money you pay a teacher, that doesn't fall on the teacher. A teacher can control her classroom. She needs the support to close. You get me so upset with this, I can't even speak. She needs the support to control her classroom.
1: Well, what do y'all think about that? If the standard pay for every teacher in America was $150,000 a year, do you think that we would have out of control schools? 704-755-7976. That is 704-755-7976. All right, go ahead, John.
2: No, you had to give the number out before I made my comments, before I gave you my rebuttal?
1: Yeah.
2: The number was important.
1: Because what you're about to say, you're just filling time right now.
2: Yeah, whatever. Go get the heck out of here. Anyway, you think money is the reason why teachers can't control their classrooms?
1: I'm telling you right now that if I was a teacher making $150,000 a year, I guarantee you I'd have my classroom under control.
2: What would you do?
1: I would have so much respect for my position, and I would make them look. Okay, this is.
2: Oh, wait a minute.
1: Hold on.
2: So
1: no.
2: You're saying teachers don't have respect for their position? My turn. You're telling me a teacher who goes to college for 4 years, then another 2 years, then certification, who works on the clock and after the clock, you don't think she has respect for her classroom and for her profession?
1: And how much
2: saying?
1: How much is that teacher making with all those qualifications? How much?
2: So if they would go in there and struggle to teach those students, making no money, what would you? So you think giving them some BJ? I can't even with you.
1: It's more at stake.
2: I can't even with you.
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1: If a teacher's making $35,000 and then we bump up the pay to $150,000, do you think we're going to have the same issues?
2: What do you think teachers do? Just go to school and don't try to do anything. Don't try to teach their students.
1: Those teachers
2: fight and try to teach those students all day long.
1: They don't have the support from administration.
2: They don't have the support from parents. Teachers work hard.
1: I didn't say they didn't, but the stakes are higher. The stakes are higher at $150,000.
2: What do you mean the stakes are higher? You need to pay the parents. If you told the parents, we'll pay you every month if you make sure your kid comes to this class and act like they're supposed to, teachers wouldn't have an issue.
1: This is the teaching industry we're talking about. We ain't talking about parents.
2: No, but you're trying to make it seem as if teachers, because teachers don't get paid enough money, they don't have the desire to control their classroom.
1: Why are they leaving in droves then? If they were paying $150,000,
2: they're leaving in droves because they don't have any support. Because the classrooms are out of control. For you to think that a teacher goes to school and twiddle her thumbs all day, for you to think because a teacher believes she's not getting paid enough money that she doesn't control her classroom, that she has no desire to control her classroom. The reason why she can't control her classroom because it's uncontrollable. She doesn't have support from administration and she doesn't have support from parents.
1: Hey, look, if she was making $150,000, she would have the will to make her classroom be whatever it needed to be to save her job.
2: Well, BJ, why don't you go do it? Since you know how to do it so much, you can solve the country's problem.
1: When they start paying $150,000, I will.
2: You can solve the country's problems. For you, you're so disrespectful to sit there and say that if a teacher made more money, she would manage her classroom better.
1: Absolutely.
2: How dare you?
1: And the teacher's nodding their head and say, That's right, Brother BJ.
2: Those teachers go in there and struggle to fight with those students every day to teach them something. And then they got onlookers and bystanders like you who don't know jack criticizing them.
1: All right. So teachers, if you were making $150,000, wouldn't your classroom be a little bit different?
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1: So what am I saying? Anyway, Millie there, the fat kitty them there, you see me? Yeah, man, I saw you going on. Yo, my ladies.

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1: Special guest in studio today, Valencia Dantzler from Detoxtopia. Something's on your mind today. What you want to address?
2: Yeah, so I was doing some research the other night, and you know, there's always talk of this, you know, Bill Gates, right? Uh-huh. Microsoft Bill Gates, right? And people know his track record, right? Uh-huh. Well, apparently he is now the number one, or I think only second to the United States. He has 268,000 acres that he has bought in the U.S.
1: Wow.
2: That means he is the number one land owner of the United States.
1: Now you say, well, what does a person that's a computer expert want with land, right?
2: So now he's buying up all this land. And I have even heard him say, there's footage of him saying that all those people that are unvaccinated, that did not get the jab, mm-hmm. I'm going to make it so where they eat the food, it's automatically going to have the jab in it.
1: Wow.
2: Right. Because they have something called RNA, mm-hmm. and they are changing the seeds.
1: Yes.
2: So do you think that he's bought all this land?
1: Yeah. For nothing?
2: For nothing.
1: Right.
2: And he's invested heavily in all of this for the vaccine and all that.
1: Right.
2: Taking it to other countries.
1: Hey, look, there's something to this, right? And people can listen to it and dismiss it if you want to. But there's a reason why he bought all the land. There's a reason why Monsanto and all these other companies control the seeds.
2: Yes.
1: And then when you talk about the mRNA, and look, they got micro robots in the food.
2: Yes.
1: That is causing havoc in our bodies.
2: The nanorobots.
1: Nanorobots. You can't even see these things.
2: Right.
1: And these nanorobots are marching through your veins. I was listening to something yesterday. They was talking about when you buy your fruits and vegetables, there's so much stuff and chemicals inside of it. They've been spraying them to death. Mm-hmm. You can wash it as good as you want to, and then they could put it in a blender, and then they said they could go and spray the crops with the stuff that you bought with pesticide.
2: Mm-hmm.
1: So we're eating pesticide.
2: Right.
1: You know, you get some grapes and you wash them off, you think you did a good job,
2: right.
1: You're still eating that pesticide.
2: You still eat it.
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1: Valencia Dancelers here on the BJ Murphy Radio Show. We're talking about the chemicals that they're spraying on our fruits and vegetables, y'all.
2: I want y'all to write this down. APEEL. If you see that sticker on any of your fruits, vegetables, or anything, I want you to stay away from it. Because this is, guess who owns Appeal?
1: Who?
2: Bill Gates.
1: Wow.
2: And they're putting this on. This is not just a spray that they're putting on. Mm-hmm. Okay. They're selling it to these supermarkets because they're putting on avocados and all your fruits and stuff, right? It is actually a thin film of plastic.
1: Wow.
2: That they are just putting over this fruit to make it last longer,
1: yeah.
2: Right?
1: Because you would say, well, how can a banana coming from Brazil last that long to food line?
2: Right. Oh, listen, I'm going to tell you, I like to cook and stuff, but sometimes I get busy. I got greens, cabbages, right? I've had cabbages in my refrigerator, and I'm like, these things will not go bad. What is up with that, right?
1: Wow.
2: But it's a thin plastic that you cannot wash it off.
1: Okay.
2: You can't scrub it off. It says this, if you guys will just do some research, Google it, it will tell you, you cannot scrub it off. You cannot wash it off. Right?
1: Mm-hmm.
2: And you're talking about these nano robots. How do you know that's not, come on. Yeah, how y'all know that's not in the film itself?
1: You know what? When you're saying that, I'm thinking about these blueberries that I had in the back of the refrigerator that they still look like regular. Now, you know blueberries supposed to stay like that, right?
2: Right. Your fruit and your vegetables, they supposed to go bad, y'all.
1: Right.
2: They supposed to go bad.
1: Right.
2: They ain't supposed to last for weeks and months at a time.
1: Man, we are just eating death.
2: God.
1: Wow.
2: Y'all, we got to stand up. Listen, I always say this. It's more of us than it is of them.
1: Mm-hmm.
2: It is.
1: Yeah.
2: If we have to go back to the way we used to do it back in the olden days, our grandparents, our great-grandparents, and
1: grow
2: our own stuff.
1: You got to.
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0: right, y'all. I'm looking forward to what you got to say about what we're talking about today. You can call me right now at 704-755-7976. That is 704-755-7976. Give me your opinion on today's topic. If you can't get me live, you can leave a message. Please talk to me. I want to hear what you got to say.
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1: Hey, BJ, this is LaShawna. 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
1: You know, I had a lot of friends telling me I need to wait until I'm like 65 or 70 before I get my Social Security check. I said, as soon as I turn 62, I'm going to have a tent pitched at the Social Security office, and I'm getting my money. You know what I'm saying? Hey, what did you want to say there, brother?
2: Yes, BJ Murphy. I'm 82 years old. And I started getting my Social Security when I was 62. You get the max and die at 75. And I'm already 82. And I've been getting the early Social Security for 20 years. How many people live to get it for 20 years?
1: And that's what I'm talking about, brother. Nobody ain't going to wait around here today 70 years old to get Social Security. Not if you black. You better get your... You better get your Social Security as soon as you turn 62.
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right, y'all know how to get in contact with me. I told you, my new number is 704-755-7976. That is 704-755-7976. You want to make a comment or tell me something we need to be talking about on tomorrow's show, you can always leave me a message. 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
1: Saw this article about if teachers were paid $150,000, there wouldn't be a lot of problems in the classroom. And I tend to agree with that, Sean.
2: You think money is the reason why teachers can't control their classrooms?
1: I'm telling you right now that if I was a teacher making $150,000 a year, I guarantee you I'd have my classroom under
2: control.
1: What
2: would you do? What would you do?
1: I would have so much respect for my position, and I would make them look. Okay, this is.
2: Oh,
1: what
2: wait
1: I'm
2: a
1: saying.
2: Minute. Hold on. So you're saying teachers don't have respect for their position?
1: This
2: a
1: is
2: teacher
1: what,
2: that goes. No, no.
1: More,
2: okay. My turn.
1: This
2: my
1: state.
2: Turn. You already did it.
1: All right. That, we'll talk about it coming up.
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1: How much do you think a teacher in America should be paid?
2: Over $100,000.
1: Give me a standard number that every teacher.
2: I don't know. It depends. You know, I just can't give you a standard number. But definitely over $100,000.
1: Okay, I agree with that. I think about $150,000 should be. For a teacher,
2: Right.
1: Executive. Every teacher would be an executive teacher, very professional, have all the tools and resources that they need. Because our most precious resource is our children. And
2: right.
1: If you pay teachers $150,000, I guarantee you, people wouldn't be getting beat up in the hallway. There wouldn't be no back talk and all this crazy stuff going on because they would have their classrooms under control. And you know why?
2: So you think money is the reason?
1: Because you're not going to want to lose the $150,000 teaching job.
2: DJ, how can you control somebody else's children who don't require them to be controlled? I don't care how much money you pay a teacher, that doesn't fall on the teacher. A teacher can control her classroom. She needs the support to close. You get me so upset with this, I can't even speak. She needs the support to control her classroom.
1: Well, what do y'all think about that? If the standard pay for every teacher in America was $150,000 a year, do you think that we would have out of control schools? 704-755-7976. That is 704-755-7976. All right, go ahead, John.
2: No, you had to give the number out before I made my comments, before I gave you my rebuttal?
1: Yeah.
2: The number was important?
1: Because what you're about to say, you're just filling time right now.
2: Yeah, whatever. Get the heck out of here. Anyway, you think money is the reason why teachers can't control their classrooms?
1: I'm telling you right now that if I was a teacher making $150,000 a year, I guarantee you I'd have my classroom under control.
2: What would you do?
1: I would have so much respect for my position, and I would make them look. Okay, this is.
2: Oh,
1: what
2: wait
1: I'm
2: a
1: saying.
2: Minute!
1: Hold on,
2: you're saying teachers don't have respect for their position?
1: This
2: a
1: is
2: teacher
1: what,
2: that goes. No, no,
1: more, okay.
2: My turn.
1: This more
2: my
1: stake.
2: Turn. You already did it. My turn. You're telling me a teacher who goes to college for 4 years, then another 2 years, then certification, who works on the clock and after the clock, you don't think she has respect for her classroom and for her profession?
1: And how much
2: is that what you're saying?
1: How much is that teacher making with all those qualifications? How much
2: so salary? If they would go in there and struggle to teach those students making no money, what would you? So you think giving them some BJ? I can't even with
1: state.
2: You.
1: It's more at stake.
2: I can't even with you.
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1: If a teacher's making $35,000 and then we bump up the pay to $150,000, do you think we're going to have the same issues?
2: What do you think teachers do? Just go to school and don't try to do anything. Don't try to teach their students.
1: Ma'am, do you
2: those
1: think...
2: Those teachers fight and try to teach those students all day long.
1: Those teachers,
2: they don't
1: you're,
2: have
1: not
2: the
1: gonna
2: support.
1: Ha- you're not going to have
2: they
1: the
2: don't
1: same
2: have
1: problems.
2: Support from administration. They don't have the support from parents. Teachers work hard.
1: I didn't say they didn't. I didn't say they didn't, but the stakes are higher. The stakes are higher at $150,000.
2: The stakes are higher. You need to pay the parents. If you paid the parents, if you told the parents, we'll pay you every month if you make sure your kid comes to this class and act like they're supposed to, teachers wouldn't have an issue.
1: This is the teaching industry we're talking about. We ain't talking about parents.
2: No, but you're trying to make it seem as if teachers, because teachers don't get paid enough money, they don't have the desire to control their classroom.
1: Why are they leaving in droves then? If they were paying $150,000,
2: they're leaving in droves because they don't have any support. Because the classrooms are out of control. For you to think that a teacher goes to school and twiddle her thumbs all day, for you to think because a teacher believes she's not getting paid enough money that she doesn't control her classroom, that she has no desire to control her classroom. The reason why she can't control her classroom because it's uncontrollable. She doesn't have support from administration and she doesn't have support from parents.
1: Hey, look, if she was making $150,000, she would have the will to make her classroom be whatever it needed to be to save her
2: job.
1: Well,
2: DJ, why don't you go do it? Since you know how to do it so much, you could solve the country's problem.
1: When they start paying $150,000, I will.
2: You can solve the country's problems. For you, you're so disrespectful to sit there and say that if a teacher made more money, she would manage her classroom better.
1: Absolutely.
2: How dare you?
1: And the teacher's nodding their head and saying, That's right, Brother BJ.
2: Those teachers go in there and struggle to fight with those students every day to teach them something. And then they got onlookers and bystanders like you who don't know jack criticizing them.
1: All right. So teachers, if you were making $150,000, wouldn't your classroom be a little bit different?
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